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You could buy a jet ski from a cell phone on a jumbo jet. T-E-C-H-N-O-L-O-G-Y, it's the ultimate. Climate, geography, medical research.

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1: I got a bunch of niggas in the studio. 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

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Candlesticks in the dark, visions of bodies being burned.

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2: Paki paki paki paki paki paki paki paki paki paki paki paki paki paki paki paki paki paki paki paki paki paki paki paki paki paki paki paki paki paki paki paki paki paki paki paki paki paki paki 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

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Yes. Okay. Straight to the point. Okay. Is there someone out here who's been with a person your friends hate? Yeah? Yeah? Up with your hands! Come on! Be honest! Yeah, we got some of those here. And I've written a song about that. And I wanted you guys to sing it with me. Okay, just repeat after me. It goes like this.

0: 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Come on, one more time. Two, three.
1: My man.
0: I see a lot of mouths that's not opening. Come on.
1: My man.
0: Yeah. Okay, let's do it together. Come on.
1: My man.
0: Nice. Now you're ready for when we get to the end of the song. And I'm gonna... All of you are gonna sing with us. Okay, let's go.

0: I've been debating if I'm going to do this, but you guys seem like a good crowd, so I'm going to try. Okay. When I say fuck, you say you. Fuck.
1: You.
0: Fuck.
1: You.
0: When I say fuck, you say you. Fuck.
1: You.
0: Fuck.
1: You.
0: Amazing. The next song is about someone I fucking hate. This is Susan.

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And I'm gonna play a song only with my guitar and my voice. Yes. But before I do that, cheers, everybody! It's a song I wrote when I moved from my hometown, and I was really sad. And then everything I wrote became really sad, and my mom and dad was like, "Oh my God, are you good?" But I'm very good now. 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
1: So this time I hid it under the pillow. 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One song is more than millared circles. Basic math that I understand.